hope you're happy, I hope you're happy, I hope you're happy. Hope if I say this enough, I'll be happy. Got your new man, we don't speak, I'll make it snappy. Case you wonder why I get fucked till they grab me. Up for days, counting my mistakes, drowning round in waves. Fader, watch us fade the part I gotta play. Yeah, we're out here dancing different songs tonight. 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In different towns, on different flights. But difference, difference.

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0: 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It will soon pass, whatever it is. 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I'm not worried.
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And if your man gives you trouble just to move out on the double, and you don't let it trouble your brain, cause away goes trouble down the drain. Said away goes trouble down the drain.